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Mr. Ray.

0: Sono canzoni che conosci, che canticchi e forse c'è anche il tuo cantante o gruppo preferito. Ascoltiamoli in versione live.
1: I want to introduce you to a friend of mine. He's a man that I truly admire, not just because he's got the most incredible voice, but his beliefs are amazing. He's an inspiration. He's truly committed to changing the world around us. And he's the ambassador for African music. He's from Senegal. His name is Youssou N'Dour.
2: Thank you.